0: power.
1: When his drinking, lusting, and his hunger for power became known to more and more people, the demands to do something about this.

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The height of summer.

Thank you very much. I've had a wonderful time playing here tonight. Here's a blast from the past.

0: I gotta check.
1: Todo bien, Rio.
0: There's nothing wrong. Nothing wrong. Okay, hit me twice. Todo bien, sigue todo bien. Nothing wrong. Okay, hit me